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'Cause darling, this is the time of year when you really

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1: Christmas night, another fight. 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
1: 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Harmonie plus Weihnachten.
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1: You better watch out, you better not cry, you better not pout, I'm telling you why.
2: Why?
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not for Christmas. There is just one thing I need. 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I just want